0: Hello? Can you hear me?
1: We're about 5 minutes. Yeah, we're on our way, we're on our way. Wait for us.
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1: Allez, c'était Uncle Jacob, can't touch this. 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

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Hit the mix! Caliente by DJ Pedro. 1, 2, 1, 2, 3, 4, 5, 6, stigale! Sprisale! 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

0: 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Are Cristo.
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0: Mister loba loba.
1: Loba loba. Sta loba loba. Nam sta loba loba. Music on the Mister Boom. Really fantastic. Me and the doctor says I'm Mister Roll. Really fantastic. Me and the doctor says I'm Mister Roll. Music on the Mister Boom. Really fantastic. Me and the doctor says I'm Mister Roll.
0: Slap the disco. Are Catherine. Are the Catherine Monte Kuleska. Hey.
1: Like a will, I'm a lyrical lover. 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I'm on the well

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I never do something to hurt you though. Oh, but the feeling is bad, the feeling is bad. 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

0: 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If your eyes are open, you can help set her free. Together, we can spread the word.
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1: Nervo, spaloma. Someone. 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

I don't know anymore. Are the neighbors watching me? Well, is the mailman watching me? And I don't feel safe anymore. Ooh, what am

0: él.
1: Dancing on the people, I got people on the people, people dancing on the people with the people on the people, smoking CO2, see me see you dancing on the people, climb up on the booth, hanging from the people on the people, my head is the roof, dancing on the ceiling on the people.